white picket fences. I know porch swings and I know separate carriages. And I know the importance of a dedicated, located space for the Christmas tree. And I know Joni Mitchell's voice and how she uses it. Musician and listening repeatedly.

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Nothing is related. 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Into nothing is sacred, not even their self. 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

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'Cause if there's a hell, I'm gonna know everything.

Something, something, something, when this is over, I'll leap in my grave like the arms of a lover. And if there's a heaven, I hope that heaven

0: choice.
1: I had no choice.
0: Money talk, I had no voice.
1: No voice.
0: My mom was gone. I had no joy. I wonder if they could tell I'm a dope boy. On second thought, don't tell, I'm a dope boy.

0: to eat off this. Say the grace. I hit it just right. It's ready for you to taste. You wasn't with me shooting in the gym.
1: Yeah.
0: Mary the yay. Now my pocket's burly like him.
1: Burly like him.
0: Had to leave. Branch out on a limb.
1: Out on a limb.

0: that. 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I had the boy like Mother Nature.
1: Mother Nature.
0: Y'all know Mother Nature. Boy Ric Flair.
1: Ric Flair.
0: You live in your phone, mobile home. I was really there.
1: I was hoping the hops
0: didn't interfere. But I didn't give a fuck.
1: I didn't give a fuck.
0: I didn't care about shit.
1: I didn't care.
0: Cause every obstacle I face, I had to circumvent. I always knew I'd be a dealer. Had a little girl in the crib. My nigga, I'm a sitter.
1: My sitter.
0: My pure white make yours look like imitation vanilla.
1: Vanilla.
0: Before I boil it, I run the water through a filter.
1: Yeah.
0: My nigga.
1: My nigga.
0: Yeah. Oh. I wonder if they could tell I'm a dope boy. My first toy was a scale. I had no choice.
1: I had no choice.
0: Money talk. I had no voice.
1: No voice.
0: My mom wasn't home.

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I had no choice. 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I had no voice. My mom was gone. I had no joy. I wonder if they could tell I'm a dope boy. On second thought, don't tell. I'm a dope boy. I wonder if they can tell I'm a dope boy. 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
1: 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To all the people that lived above the buildings that I was hustling from that called the police on me when I was just trying to make some money to feed my daughter. 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
1: You know, sometimes in the middle of the night, you go back to memories, places.

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0: 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You want to like do that. 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You want like this here, that there. 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
1: Give up.

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Wat is dit? 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

0: You're on video. 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
1: Yeah.
0: Say what? So, folks, as you can see, this is Hadlock, and nothing happens here. Look how empty Reed's parking lot is.
2: Look how I can't even
0: look at how empty Jackpot is. It's like a ghost town.

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Running where the money goes. 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Leave like the autumn gold. For Bobby. Leave like the summer trees. Leave like the autumn gold. Running where the money goes.

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1: Say sorry. Say sorry.
0: I'm sorry as fuck.
1: Say sorry.
0: I'm sorry as fuck. Ow.
1: Say sorry.
0: I'm sorry. Don't look at
1: say
0: this.
1: Say sorry.
0: Don't look at this.
1: Say
0: ow.
1: Sorry.
0: Stop.
1: Say please sorry.
0: Fuck something up. Say, sorry. Sorry. Say sorry. Uncle.
2: I fucked this nigga.
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0: 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Nobody move, nobody moves.
1: Will you turn it off, please? Right, will you listen to me, please? It's a police raid. This is an illegal party. I want everybody to stay where you are, please, and speak to the police officers as they come round and interview you. Just remain calm, please, and there'll be no trouble.

0: They ask how I'm doing, I say, little Rachel's doing okay.
1: Okay, little Derek's doing okay, yeah. Little Derek's doing fine, little Derek's doing cool.

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This is now in the mix with DJ Farmer's Market. $10 gonna get a nice gift certificate to Whole Foods. 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